so lonely. I love being on my own. I always prefer being on my own and being with people. And I feel like maybe I'm a bit like overcompensating. Stuff like that to keep my mind off of it, and I feel like today I'm home and I want to be at home. I just want to watch TV, curl up in a ball and